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2: Where has the morning gone? Hopefully your day goes as quickly and then stops like and goes really slowly after you finish work for your Friday. Let's go to Amaru. Madison, what time does work start?
14: It's soon, at 9.
2: More importantly, what time does it finish?
14: 5.
3: That's a long day.
2: Can you go to lunch and not come back?
14: Pardon?
2: Can you go to lunch and just, you know, call it?
14: Yeah, I wish I could.
2: Okay, just in case the boss is listening, that's the right answer. What are we going to spend 10 grand on if you win this thing?
14: I would take Mum on a shopping spree.
3: Oh, well, that's done. Nice.
2: Well
3: done.
14: She deserves it, so yeah.
2: And it also gets you out of jail if you don't win this thing. Because you go, well, I tried.
3: Still get the brownie points.
14: That's
2: right. All right, here are the rules. Let's do this thing. Let's get you $10,000 for Mother's Day. 30 seconds on the clock. 10 out of 10 gets you the win. We have to take the first answer. You can't use the same answer twice. If you don't know an answer, say pass. We'll come back this time at the end. And your time starts at the end of Gabby's first question. This letter is F.
14: For
2: far out, this would be good.
3: That was hard for you, wasn't it?
2: F.

0: the work. Mm. Okay, are you ready?
1: Timer starts at the end of this first question.
0: Here we go.
1: Name an item of clothing.
2: Fedora.
1: A TV show.
2: Friends.
1: Something hot.
2: Food.
1: Something you plug in.
2: Skip.
1: A dessert.
2: Fudge.
1: A hobby.
2: Fizzy.
1: A drink.
2: Fanta.
1: A girl's name.
2: Fernanda.
1: An occupation.
2: Fireman.
1: A song.
2: Ooh.
0: Out of time. You got to the 10th question.
1: You're speedy.
0: That was the most effortless 10. You sounded cool as a cucumber.
1: What'd you say for a girl's name?
2: No, I'm like shaking. I'm anxious.
0: Oh, really? Well, you did it
2: glad
0: well.
2: I sound cool. I'm a cucumber.
0: The girl's name you said, do you remember what it was?
2: Fernanda.
0: The beauty of that one is you can say anything. Yeah. You go, well, I will name my daughter that.
1: That's true. That's true.
0: Correct. And we won't hold you to it.
1: You did pass on something to plug in. So that could have been a fan, a freezer, or a fax machine, if anyone still has one of those.
0: Mm-hmm.
1: But that was it. That was the only pass.
0: That was it. You gave Fanta and Fedora's a shout out. That quiz had it all, and you got through the 10 questions. Madison, you should be really pleased with that and have another go another day. We have tickets to Tommy Little, fantastic comedian. He's on in the afternoons with Carrie Bickmore. He's coming next Friday if you'd like those tickets.
2: Awesome. Thank you.
0: There we go. No worries at all. A fantastic consolation prize, a fantastic comedian back on Hit 104.7 this afternoon, and another $100,000 up for grabs across next week with Rod and Gabby's $10,000 Alpha Bucks then.

0: Hey, what a tribute to Elizabeth Taylor. A couple of minutes until 8:30 news time on Hit 104.7's Rod and Gabby Fabrecki. 8 degrees now, the top 15 this afternoon. And we do it thanks to McDonald's every morning, calling all K-pop Demon Hunter fans, the Huntrix and Sergeant Boy Mills are now at Macca's. And we learned something today. And this isn't a Macca's thing. This is an Uber Eats thing. I learned that if Gabby forgets to add a drink, that you can't just put
1: add
0: another
1: order.
0: Right.
1: Yeah, so I put the order through for our breakfast and I forgot your drink and it was very innocent. Like I did your meal, then I realised I'd put meat on your muffin and so I needed to remove the meat and I accidentally removed the whole meal.
0: You don't need to explain it. I appreciate you ordering it.
1: So I missed the drink.
0: It's all right.
1: And so we're like, we'll just do another quick one and get the same driver to pick it up.
0: And he'll just, because it'll just be there, it makes sense.
1: Yeah, so I messaged the driver. I'm like, there's two orders there. Can you just grab them both? And he's like, I cannot do
0: that.
1: Doesn't
0: work like that.
1: It doesn't work like that. So we had two different drivers pick up two different orders. One of the orders was just a drink.
0: And I joined that club of people who've just ordered a singular thing.
1: Welcome to the club.
0: It's so, it doesn't feel good.
1: Oh, I love it.
0: It's like when producer Chelsea ordered, what was the thing that you ordered? Just one.

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1: Tony Tu'u Lakatau, criminal lawyer at Rachel Bird & Co.
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1: Tony Tu'u Lakatau, criminal lawyer at Rachel Bird.

0: to get negotiations back on track. The National Memorial Service to honour fallen fire and emergency service workers gets underway in Parkes this morning. A special medallion will be presented to the families of 20 personnel, while another 34 names will be engraved on the memorial wall. A chance to better understand ovarian cancer, including its often overlooked signs and treatments, through a free community event held in Braddon tonight as part of World Ovarian Cancer Day. Held by ovarian cancer advocate Dr. Supre Ponapa, the event is to help start the conversation and connect women with support groups.
1: I will be talking about what is happening from the research perspective. We've got a GP who will be talking about early symptoms, and then we have a volunteer who also will be talking about how she fought against this.
0: As the World Health Organization plays down the risk of a pandemic following this hantavirus outbreak on a cruise ship, the health ministers provided an update on the four Aussies on board. Mark Butler telling Seven they remain on the vessel.
2: We're obviously providing them with consular assistance, and when ultimately they return.

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2: Just a reminder, school zones are still in force. Reports for breakdown on Coulter Drive. It's in the southbound lanes just before William Hovell Drive at Cook.

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1: Mm-hmm.
0: That's right, 8 till 10. Mm. Santa Court will transform into the Queen Zone, the ultimate relaxation zone for mum. It sounds amazing. Mm-hmm. Pamper stations, complimentary cocktails and mocktails, brow and hair styling, hand massages and more. 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
1: I don't.
0: It's a forgotten body part that needs to be massaged.
1: I don't recall ever having received a hand massage.
0: Really? It is the best.
1: Well.
0: All right. Even snap a photo of mum on the throne with same-day prints available to take home after the hand massage.
1: Just present any South Point receipt, concierge, and enjoy. You do need to be a mum. So I'm out.
0: We'll have to organise a hand massage for you in studio.
1: And I'm back. Come shop, come play, come be a queen. 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

0: civil partnerships, civil unions, marriage equality journey that we've lived through in this jurisdiction. You have been there supporting that. I'm married now because of some of the work that you've done, so thank you.
1: The opposition continues to slam the government over their handling of the so-called ISIS brides. Three of the women have now been charged, with two facing allegations of slavery, while one is accused of remaining in a declared conflict zone in Syria and joining Islamic State. Nationals Senator Bridget McKenzie telling Sky why they were allowed to return beggars belief.
2: I've found it very, very concerning that the government has had this real hands-off approach to, meanwhile, behind the scenes, our friends of ministers, known entities, are actually facilitating the return of these women and their children to the detriment of our national security.
1: The Mother's Day Classic kicks off in Canberra on Sunday, with thousands of people expected to walk or run for breast and ovarian cancer research. 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And David Attenborough says he's struggling to keep up with the well wishes he's received as the wildlife warrior celebrates his 100th birthday.
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0: some of that.
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7: Yuma, good morning. I'm Renee Bigatko. The ACT government insists pay negotiations with the CPSU are ongoing and they do value the work of Housing ACT workers. It's after the union announced Housing ACT staff will strike for 1 hour next Thursday after over 95% voted in favour of industrial action. Members have rejected a 3% annual pay increase with claims it fails to keep up with the cost of living. Three of the four so-called ISIS brides who've returned from a Syrian refugee camp have been arrested. Three touched down in Melbourne last night with two immediately taken into custody, while a third was picked up by federal police at Sydney Airport. Assistant Commissioner Stephen Nutt says that woman will face court today on serious charges.
8: Entering or remaining in a declared area and being a member of a terrorist organisation.
7: The Treasurer is continuing to sell the federal budget as responsible. Jim Chalmers says fuel security, cost of living and housing will be among the top concerns tackled.
9: There are big pressures in our economy and in our budget, and despite all of these pressures, we will be saving more than we spend in the budget that Katie and I hand down on Tuesday night.
7: Moves to honour fallen fire and emergency service workers. A special medallion